worse if the Russians get up there first. Hey, disco, baby, disco, do it when you're down.

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You can't touch this.

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1: Well, I sat back and thought about the things we used to do. It really meant a lot to me. You mean a lot to me.
0: I really mean that much to you?
1: Girl, you know it's true.

0: Thank you very much. Bet on Trumpet.
1: Thank you, Jim.
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0: Thank you.
1: So now, thank you. The only reason, well, of course we love to play, but one of the main reasons we came back out here to play another song is because there's one song that was requested. Well, I'm trying to be cryptic, but I'm not doing a very good job of it. This is a song that I really wanted to play because someone in one of the other bands asked every other band to play it. It'll make sense in a second. When you were here before, could look you in the eye. You're just like an angel.